Hello, hello, this is Greek Music Express, brought to you by the voice of Greece. Our imaginary train is driven by our sound engineer, Katerina Lyodi, and by myself, Heracles Kanamou. Today, we are continuing our tribute to the cosmopolitan dimension of Greek music, turning to a world-class musician whose recordings occupy a central place in what one might call Greek ethnic music. Welcome aboard Greek Music Express, our destination. Songs by world music soloist and creator Christos Tsiamoulis.

Some musicians spend a career performing a tradition. A rarer few spend it also excavating one, going back into the archive, the oral memory of elders, the half-forgotten repertoire of a vanished world, and bringing pieces of it back into the light. Christos Siamoulis, the Athens-born musicologist, oud player, singer and chanter, belongs to this second, more demanding category. His work sits at the intersection of scholarship and performance, East and West, notated theory and living breath, which makes him one of the more quietly significant figures in the modern revival of Greek and wider Eastern Mediterranean folk and traditional music. We started this journey with Lizetta Calimeri and As If I Dreamt of Them. Next, Two Moons with the robust voice of Lakis Chalkias.

Born in Athens in 1961, Tsiamoulis built a career that never fully separates the two identities suggested by his title, musicologist and musician. He's recognized both for his writings on Greek and East Mediterranean folk music traditions and for his own performances and recordings, particularly those built around recovering and reviving Greek folk songs and repertoires that had drifted towards the edge of memory. This dual identity matters because it shapes the character of everything that he has produced. His performances carry the weight of research behind them. His scholarship, in turn, is never purely academic. It stays tethered to the physical, breathing reality of an instrument in the hands and a song in the mouth. Next, Katie Coulia and the Glass of

Central to Christos Tsiamulis' instrumental identity is the oud, the pear-bodied, fretless lute that anchors so much of the music across the Eastern Mediterranean, the Arab world, and Anatolia. Tsiamulis is also associated with the tabouras and with traditional wind and reed instruments used in Ottoman and Greek modal music, and he has taught the ney, the reed flute long associated with Sufi and Ottoman classical traditions, passing on both instrumental technique and the underlying theory of the makam system to younger generations of Greek musicians. Several notable performers active in Greek traditional and Eastern-influenced music today count him among their principal teachers in ney playing and in makam theory, a lineage of transmission that, in a tradition built so heavily on oral apprenticeship, matters as much as any published book. Next, Manolis Lidakis sings, "Make a Turn, My Heart." Thank you.

Among Tsiamouli's most distinctive contributions is his scholarly work on what are sometimes called the Romi composers of Istanbul, Greek-speaking composers active within the Ottoman court and classical music traditions centered in Constantinople. This is a fascinating and often overlooked corner of music history. For centuries, Greek Orthodox musicians, alongside Armenian, Jewish, and other non-Muslim communities of the Ottoman capital, were deeply embedded in the composition and performance of Ottoman classical music, contributing significantly to a repertoire generally remembered today as purely Turkish. Tsiamouli's research, produced together with fellow scholars, works to recover and document this layer of shared heritage, Greek names, Greek composers, working fluently within the modal and rhythmic systems of Ottoman court music, their contributions folded into a musical world that later nationalist historiography on both sides tended to simplify into separate, cleanly divided traditions. Next, Sofia Papazoglou sings, "I Wandered, I Traveled."

The body of work on Romni composers of Istanbul exemplifies something essential about Tsiamulli's larger project, an insistence that the musical history of the Eastern Mediterranean cannot be honestly told along strict ethnic or national lines. The oud, the makam, the long-necked lute, the reed flute, these were shared technologies of feeling developed and refined across communities that lived, traded, worshipped, and made music side by side for centuries, whatever borders and antagonisms came later. By recovering the Romni composers of Constantinople, Tsiamulis restores a more complicated, more accurate, and in many ways more moving picture of how this music actually came to be. He has also written more technical, pedagogical material, including a study of the scale system used on the oud, intended to help students and fellow musicians navigate the instrument's rich modal vocabulary with precision. This kind of writing, less romantic than a performance, but arguably just as important, reflects the same instinct that runs through all of his work, a refusal to let technique and feeling be treated as opposites. To play a mode correctly, in Tsiamulli's approach, is not a constraint on expression, but the very foundation that makes expression possible.

Camulli's recorded output spans several decades in a striking range of regional repertoires, reflecting an interest not in a single narrow Greek sound, but in the full patchwork of Greek and Greek-adjacent musical traditions. His discography includes recordings connected to the Aegean Islands, to the folk and liturgical music associated with Mount Athos, to Pontic songs and tunes from the Black Sea coast, and to the music of Asia Minor and the Ionian regions, repertoires shaped by displacement, migration, and centuries of contact with neighboring Ottoman, Byzantine, and Balkan musical worlds. This range mirrors his scholarly interests almost exactly. As a musicologist, Tsiamouli studies the connective tissue between these regional traditions, and as a performer, he plays across the same tissue rather than settling into any single regional specialty. Next, a girl and a boy with majestic Katerina Papadopoulou.

Among the notable entries in this body of work is a recorded encounter with the Turkish ney player Halil Garaduman, framed explicitly around the theme of nostalgia, a collaboration that stands as a small but telling emblem of Tsiamulli's broader outlook. Rather than treating Greek and Turkish musical traditions as opposing camps separated by 20th century political history, this kind of project insists on returning to an older, more entangled reality, one in which musicians on both sides of a modern national border are in fact speaking related musical languages. He has also recorded with the percussionist Pedro Esteban, extending this cross-cultural instinct outward towards the broader Mediterranean and its long history of shared rhythm and modal thinking. Tsiamulis has collaborated repeatedly with Greek vocalists across numerous albums, exploring liturgical, folk, and urban repertoires.

Christos Tsiamoulis has never pursued the kind of visibility that attaches to Greece's most commercially prominent musical figures. His is a different, quieter form of significance, the kind built patiently through fieldwork, archival research, published scholarship, instrumental teaching, and a long string of thoughtfully assembled recordings rather than through mass popularity. But it is precisely this patient, research-driven approach that gives his work its lasting value. Every note that he plays on the oud, every mode that he teaches on the ney, carries behind it an awareness of where that note and that mode actually came from, which communities shaped it, which political and religious boundaries later tried to claim it exclusively, and how much richer the true picture becomes once those artificial boundaries are set aside. Next, the song, performed by Tsiamoulis himself.

Christos Tsiamoulis' life and work modeled something valuable well beyond the specific repertoires he studies and performs, an approach to musical heritage that treats scholarship and performance as inseparable, that resists the temptation to nationalize sound, and that finds in the shared, entangled musical history of the Eastern Mediterranean not a complication to be smoothed over, but the very source of its beauty. For listeners encountering Greek and Ottoman-adjacent traditional music for the first time, his catalogue offers something rare. Not a simplified, packaged version of Greek folk music, but an honest, deeply researched entry point into a musical world that has always belonged to more than one people

Well, with the Cyclades performed by Katy Koulia, I'm afraid that one more part of our tribute to the cosmopolitan dimension of Greek song has come to an end. Today we listen to songs composed by leading ethnic music creator and soloist Christos Tsiamoulis, by vocalists such as Sofia Papazoglou, Manolis Lidakis, Katerina Papadopoulou and Lizetta Kalimeri. Now it's time to say goodbye with Lakis Chalkias, who sadly passed away this summer. From our sound engineer, Katerina Lyodi, and from myself, Heracles Kanamou, peace and love, and keep believing in the miracle of Greek music.

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1: Hello from Athens. Here is the latest news in English from Hellenic news broadcaster ERT and the Voice of Greece. Good afternoon from Athens. I'm Maria Karapanagioti, bringing to you the latest news. Greece's public debt is expected to fall to 136%. I'm Maria Karapanagioti, bringing to you the latest news. Greece's public debt is expected to fall to 100.

0: Managing Director Kristalina Georgieva and a discussion on the main panel regarding building resilient and dynamic economies for the future. The government is using all available fiscal space to support consumers without risking possible repercussions from the European Commission and international markets, particularly at a challenging time marked by turbulence in the European bond markets and especially in France. Deputy Prime Minister Kostis Hadzidakis said in an interview with public broadcaster ERT. The average retail price of heating oil is expected to stand at €1.55 per litre when sales begin on Thursday following the announcement of government subsidies and discounts from refineries. Severe weather phenomena are sweeping across Greece, bringing heavy rain, thunderstorms and gale-force winds to several areas, causing flooding and traffic disruption, particularly in Skathos, Evia and Attica. A 25-year-old man on the island of Rhodes was killed when his car was swept out to the sea at Stegna Beach in the Archangelos area due to severe weather on the island. Greece strongly condemns the recent drone attacks on merchant ships near Bulgaria's coast, the foreign ministry said in a post on X. Main opposition PASOK Movement for Change's parliamentary group presented a legislative proposal to address private debt, providing a meaningful second chance and restoring social cohesion. Russian attack on Ukraine's western city of Lutsk killed 3 and injured at least 12, the regional governor said. According to reports, drone debris hit a warehouse and a residential building was also damaged. British actor and comedian Russell Brand was a ruthless sexual predator who sexually abused 6 women despite their protestations, prosecutors said. And the weather? Clouds, rain and thunderstorms are forecast for Wednesday. Northerly winds will reach 9 on the Beaufort scale. Temperatures in the northern parts will range from 10 to 17 degrees Celsius, 14 to 23 degrees in the western parts and 12 to 19 degrees in the eastern parts, 15 to 24 degrees in the Aegean Islands and Crete. Thunderstorms in Attica, 14 to 19 degrees Celsius. Rain in Thessaloniki, 11 to 16 degrees Celsius.
1: And that's all from us for now from the Voice of Greece, together with the Athens News Agency. But there will be a new edition of ERT's Voice of Greece news later.
0: Join us again for the next English News Bulletin tomorrow at 4 p.m. I'm Maria Karapanagioti. Thank you for joining us. Goodbye for now.
2: Η φωνή της Ελλάδας ακούγεται παντού.

Dear gentle folk of Newport, well, maybe I should say hats and cats, I want you to lend an ear because, well, I want you to hear some really shimmering sharps and flaps. For these cozy virtuosi, just about the greatest in the trade, are fixing to show you now precisely how, or approximately, jazz music is made. Well, you take some skins, jazz begins, and you take a bass. Man, now we're getting someplace. Take a box.